0: and women like this, like rats in a cage. When he took you away,
1: it doesn't matter.
0: It does matter. I can't live like this, Dasha. If it wasn't for me,
1: listen. If it wasn't for you, I was going to be one of them.